0: It's the Time Machine. Aloha, I'm Tanya Teel with Michael McCartney, hanging out with you this Mother's Day weekend, where we will play a few songs for the mom in your life, like this one from the Beatles.
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0: 1979 on the Time Machine. That's ABBA. And Does Your Mother Know? How's it going? Mahalo for tuning in to Manaʻo Radio. I'm Michael McCartney along with Tanya Teal.
1: 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The song is titled In the Stars.

0: making its world broadcast debut here on the Time Machine at Monotono Radio. That's Paul McCartney with Ringo Starr, featuring Chrissy Hynde and Charlene Spiteri from the band Texas, doing background vocals. One of the many cool songs on Paul McCartney's forthcoming release, The Boys of Dungeon. Just before that, brand new music as well from the Rolling Stones, In the Stars. A very familiar Rolling Stones-style riff and vibe.
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0: Coming up in just a few minutes, we're going to check in with Rich Firestone at Radio Deer Camp. He's got some cool songs he wants to share with you. But first up,
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Aloha, and welcome back to beautiful downtown Radio Deer Camp headquarters. It's Rich Firestone giving Michael McCartney and company a break and taking over the time machine for a few records for my own show. You know, I'd be lying to you if I said things have been just great here at Radio Deer Camp headquarters lately. It's tough out there, wherever you are. Back where I was born in Pennsylvania Dutch country, they have their own word for it. Things are verhoodled, and I don't think I need to explain what that word means. On the other hand, maybe it helps that we've been through tough times before, like back in 1979 when even the Kinks sang about being on a low budget. And here we are again, on the time machine.

0: You know, even though everybody was on a low budget back in 1979, they still bought a whole lot of albums by the Kinks that year. Low Budget hit the top 20 on the album charts and turned out to be the Kinks' most successful album in the United States.
1: It's a blast!
0: 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I don't know if that translates to better days for you and me, but here's 10cc with the latest dance craze they're doing at your local stockbroker's office. It's the Wall Street Shuffle on the Time Machine.

0: broke. 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
1: Yep, we've been through a tough economy before, even going back to 1963 when Ray Charles got a few laughs and a classic 45 with Busted.
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1: It's almost time for me to give Michael McCartney his show back, but before I do that, I don't have to remind you that gasoline prices have gone through the roof lately. I mean, they're always up there, but lately it's gotten ridiculous and difficult to deal with. Still, we've been here before a few times. Who knew back in 1973 when NRBQ wrote this next song and got the closest they've ever come to a real hit record that we'd be playing it all over again today? Like it was written about current events. With much aloha and mahalo until we meet again, here's the mighty NRBQ with Get That Gasoline Blues on the Time Machine.

0: come to Mama.
1: What is it, sweetheart? 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

0: She was there for your raising. 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Now it's time for her praising.
1: All right, Mom!
0: Happy Mother's Day. The Time Machine with Michael McCartney.

0: 1969 on the Time Machine. That's James Brown, and You Got to Have a Mother for Me. The Beach Boys ahead of that with an unreleased song from 1963 that finally saw the light of day in 2013. We heard Mother May I for your Mother's Day weekend.
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0: Coming up later this afternoon at 5 o'clock till 7 o'clock this evening, local tenants and landlords are invited to attend a renter's rights training. It's a free event and provides information on housing stability, strategies for addressing rental concerns, and resources for navigating landlord-tenant matters. 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

0: The year 2000 here on the Time Machine with Kenny Howes. Thought You'd Never Go. Just before that, from 1992, we heard Ouch with I Need You More.
1: 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The musical duo has some advice for you to stop buying things.

I'm so mad at my mother. 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She's 102 years old. She called me up the other day. She wanted to borrow $10 for some food. I said, hey, I work for a living. So I loan her the money. I have one of my secretaries take it down. And yesterday she calls me up and says she can't pay me back for a while. I said, what is this bull, huh? So I worked it out with her. I'm having her work on my transmission. And if she can't fix that, I'm having her move my barbells up to the attic.

0: 1969 on the Time Machine. That's Al and Jet Lauren, Another Mother's Child. Ahead of that, from 1987, The Hand That Rocks the Cradle, performed by Glenn Campbell. And Indiana from 1971 with My Mom. There you go, right here on Monotlo Radio. Three Shoebox 45s in a row for you on turntables number one, number two, and number three. Love playing with the 45 adapters.
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0: Two County of Maui departments announced brief Wailuku office closures this upcoming week. This Tuesday, Department of Housing offices in Wailuku at 2065 Main Street, Suite 108, and 2200 Main Street, Suites 515 and 205, will be closed from 2:30 to 4:30 p.m. for a department-wide meeting. Regular office hours will resume Wednesday. This Thursday, May 14th, the Department of Personnel Services office in Wailuku on the sixth floor of the county's Kalanao Maui building will be closed for the department's Careers Expo at Queen Kahumanu Center on the same day. Regular office hours will resume next Friday. For more general information on the County of Maui, the online address is mauicounty.gov.
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0: 1999 on the Time Machine with Phil Collins. You'll Be in My Heart. It received the Grammy Award nomination for Best Song Written for a Motion Picture, and although it didn't win, it did win both an Academy Award and Golden Globe Award for Best Original Song. Ahead of that, from 2023, we heard Susanna Hoffs with Say You Don't Mind.
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0: 1967 on the Time Machine, that's Bobby Vinton. And Red Roses for Mom.
1: Coming up next, it's another Power Pop Overdose Takeover moment with Kurt Vance.
0: But right now, here's the latest from Jesse Malin. Hollywood Forever on the Time Machine.

That was a slice of Kansas City Power Pop at its finest, straight from the Titan Records catalog. We wrapped it up with Gary Charlson and Brown Eyes, and that was released in 1980 and is one of the label's standout singles and a perfect example of that clean, hook-driven Titan sound. Before that, Arliss with I Want to Be from 1981. That's another tight radio-ready track that never quite made it past regional airplay. Starting things off, The Boys with Baby It's You. That was released in 1979. Pure power pop instincts, pressed in small numbers, and now a Crate Digger favorite. Three singles, three should-have-been hits, and all from a label that deserved a much bigger spotlight. Hey, this is Kurt, and you're listening to the Power Pop Overdose Takeover here on listener-supported Manao Radio. In an era dominated by major labels and shifting trends, Titan Records carved out its own lane in Kansas City, quietly issuing a string of power pop singles that would later become essential collector pieces. Founded by Gary Charlson, the label focused on local talent, capturing a scene that was rich in melody, energy, and songwriting craft. What makes Titan special isn't the scarcity, though many of the singles were pressed in very limited quantities, but the consistency. Release after release delivered sharp hooks, tight arrangements, and that perfect balance of pop sensibility and rock urgency. Bands like The Boys, Arliss, and Secrets weren't chasing the trends, but they were writing songs that could have stood alongside anything on the radio at that time. Today, Titan Records stands as one of the great what-if stories in power pop. A small label that, with little reach, might have reshaped the national conversation. Instead, it left behind a catalog that crate diggers still chase, 145 at a time. Staying right here on Kansas City's Titan Records, here's one for the true 45 collectors. The Secrets were one of the cornerstone acts on Titan Records, built around sharp songwriting and that clean radio-ready power pop sound that the label became known for. Like a lot of Titan bands, they had the songs, the hooks, and the studio polish. You just needed to be in the right place at the right time to hear them. This one's a perfect example. Get Your Radio was the B-side of their 1980 single on Titan Records. And like so many flip sides on this label, it could have easily been the A-side. Tight guitar, strong melody, and a sense that it should have been coming through your car speakers on a Friday night in 1980. From Kansas City, via Titan Records, this is The Secrets and Get Your Radio. 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

0: 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That's the Blusterfields with our latest song, Juniper Tree. It's got kind of an XTC vibe, doesn't it?
1: Oh, yes, definitely.
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0: Before that, Gary Ritchie from 2001 with You Were Only Using Me.

Two in a row for you. Mike Viola, Candy Butchers, What I Won't Give from 1996, and Not So Bad at All from 2004. Let's fast forward the time machine 20 years later to 2024 with the Corettes.

Yeah, the Flirtations. Take It Back. Ahead of that, the Corettes and Shake. 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

2024 on the Time Machine with the Well-Wishers and Old Enough to Know. 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

2025 on the Time Machine. That's Lucas Nelson, Born Running Out of Time. And now making its world broadcast debut right here at Monotlo Radio, the latest from Tiff Merritt. The song has a simple message. Tiff Merritt just wants someone to watch the band with me on the Time Machine.

0: 1965 on the Time Machine. That's Chad and Jeremy. Your mother's out of town. Derek Anderson ahead of that from 2017 with A Mother's Love. And from 1982, we heard Mother from Neil Ennis. It's Mother's Day weekend, and with tomorrow being Mother's Day, we talked to kids at school and asked them questions about their moms. What's your favorite thing about your mommy?
1: She's really nice and she understands anything about me.
2: She is really nice and really comforting a lot. There's a lot of things that I like about her. She is very, very fun and she takes me shopping.
3: She's my mom. I love my mom.
4: When I get home from school, she hugs me and kisses me.
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7: that she loves me.
0: How old is your mom?
1: She's turning 41 this year.
8: I do not know.
9: She's probably like 50-something.
10: She's 40.
11: 26.
12: 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Like 100.
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0: What song does your mom sing like all the time?
1: Sometimes she sings this song, Firework.
13: If we sing anything, it gets in her head and she starts singing it.
14: My mom sings me Somewhere Over the Rainbow all the time.
15: Pink Pony Club, I'm dancing. Pink Pony Club, I'm dancing. Pink Pony Club, I'm dancing. 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
2: Sometimes when I tell her not to do something, she just does it.
3: When she ignores us sometimes.
4: Tell me to do something when I'm already doing it.
5: Smoking and vaping sometimes.
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7: Indian burn me.
8: When, like, she, like, talks to me a lot.
9: Smelling my baby's diaper.
10: She keeps on singing the Play It Again song.
1: Hey, when it comes to dinner time, what's the best thing mom makes for dinner?
2: I like it when she makes... Hold on, let me think about it.
4: Spaghetti.
5: Shrimp.
9: Spaghetti.
7: Spaghetti.
8: Spaghetti.
9: Pop-Tarts.
7: Cool Ranch Doritos.
9: Spaghetti.
1: What does your mom like to do on the weekend?
3: Rest.
5: Sleeping.
7: Lay down.
8: Drink a lot of soda.
7: She likes to watch a lot and a lot of TV.
6: She likes to lay in her bed all the time.
1: Who would win in a fight between your mom and Godzilla?
2: Oh, definitely Godzilla.
3: Godzilla.
2: Godzilla.
5: Godzilla would probably win.
3: My mom. And she would destroy him.
7: My mom.
1: How is your mom going to beat Godzilla?
2: If it was like for my life or like one of my sister's life, she would go in the bear mom mode and then she would just definitely kill Godzilla.
6: By a knife to cut the leg off.
3: My mom, because she eats her vegetables.
9: Godzilla, duh.
1: Is there anything you'd like to share with your Maui mom? Queen of the Valley Isle? Ruler of the household?
2: I love you, Mama. Happy Mother's Day.
3: Love you, Mama. Happy Mother's Day.
4: I love you, Mom. Happy Mother's Day.
5: I love you, Mom. I love you. Happy Mother's Day.
7: I love you, Mom.
8: Love you, Mom.
9: I love you, Mom.
8: I love you, Mom.
10: I love you, Mommy.
9: I love you, Mom.
8: Happy Mother's Day.

0: okay, Mama. I don't need no big hug and kiss.
1: What I'm looking for is somebody to drive my mother around.
2: Mother, do you think they'll like this song?
3: This is such a wonderful dinner, Mother.
4: If I'm looking at the mother,
5: still your mother makes you bad.
6: Mister, could you give me $5 for my sick mother?
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6: Here's my mother.
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9: This Mother's Day, give your mama some real flowers.
10: Turn the water, shade our
3: face. You're a flower child?
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0: The American dream is killing me. Green Day from 2024 here on the Time Machine. A Shoebox 45 for you on turntable number 2 from 1972, Mother America from Mike Kennedy. On turntable number 1 from 1969, we heard Mothers from Mike Curb and the Curbstones. That was from the Saturday morning cartoon soundtrack, Hot Wheels. Before that, from 1999, The Perfect Fan from the Backstreet Boys. Agony Ants performed 2013's Mother Makes Sleep. And we started off the music set for you with the records from 1990 with Wives and Mothers of Tomorrow. That's it for our mom songs for this Mother's Day weekend. Tanya, what do you have lined up for us next?
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1: 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I'm Tanya Teal with Michael McCartney, and we would like to thank Teddy's Bicker Burgers for underwriting the Time Machine each week.
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What's trending in the music and entertainment world? You just heard my opening song, Shape of a Woman, is by Grammy Wins, actor, singer, songwriter, and advocate, 40-year-old Lady Gaga, years active from 20 to present. The song and movie was released on May 1st, is from the soundtrack to the 2026 comedy drama film, The Devil Wears Prada. Number 2. Launched with a massive estimated of 233.6 million worldwide and secured the 4th best opening of the year and performed well with female audiences. As of May 2026, Lady Gaga has appeared in over 10 feature-length films and documentaries, with 4 major leading or supporting roles in mainstream movies. And Lady Gaga just wrapped up her the 2026 Mayhem Ball Tour on April 13th, which started on February 14th on Valentine's Day. You go, girl. My second opening song, Rough and Twisted, is by iconic English rock band Grammy Wins, Rock and Roll Hall of Famers, formed in London in 1962, is the Rolling Stones. For over 6 decades, they just released their 31st studio album on May 5th of 2026 to drop on July 10th of 2026. The album Foreign Tongues will feature the late Charlie Watts along with 77-year-old Steve Winwood, 83-year-old Paul McCartney, 67-year-old Robert Smith from The Cure, and 64-year-old Chad Smith of Red Hot Chili Peppers. What a great music lineup. And on the mainland, billboards with the band's iconic Mouth and Tongue logo begin appearing in major cities and around the world with the words Foreign Tongues in various languages. The scheduled 2026 tour was canceled due to concerns regarding 82-year-old Keith Richards' ability to undertake a long, intensive tour rather than a final retirement. My answer, the Vegas Spear, where they come to you. What else is trending? Disneyland's oldest Tomorrowland attraction since 1955, the iconic Autopia will convert from gas-powered cars to electric in 2027. Also, the late-night show, after 30 years on CBS, currently starring Stephen Colbert, the last show will air on Thursday, May the 21st, and the slot will be replaced by Brian Allen's Comics Unleashed, which Allen's first stand-up comedian on national television debut was on May the 17th in 1979, appearing on The Tonight Show starring Johnny Carson. And at the age of 18 years old, he was on the record as the youngest stand-up comedian to ever perform on the show. Also, 74-year-old Total Eclipse of the Heart song, hospitalized after ER intestinal surgery, is Welsh singer Bonnie Taylor. And she is now in her
hometown of Portugal, where she has been placed on a medically induced coma. Also, the 2026 Met Gala has happened with theme costume art as The Rock, Dwayne Johnson, rocks the Mega Gala with a skirt and Bad Bunny transforming into celebrity version of himself, complete with a cane and aging wrinkles makeup and with gray hair. And finally, American businessman, TV producer who founded the first 24-hour cable news, CNN, was 87-year-old Ted Turner, who died peacefully on May 6, surrounded by his family. And Ted believed CNN would help connect the world, which it did. Before the party starts, shout outs to all who celebrated Cinco de Mayo and Boys Day on May 5th. I'm Gail Lewis. 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And now, let the party begin on this Mother's Day weekend.

0: When I got home, first thing I would hear is, what? Yeah. Where you been, boy?
1: Your mama say?
0: She say, boy, now I'm gonna tell you.
1: What?
0: You know you getting big now.
2: Yeah.
0: You gotta watch the things that you doing out in that street.
2: Right.
3: And you go to jail.
2: Right.
0: And I'm gonna tell you something, man. Mama wasn't wrong.
2: No.
1: But what about Pop? Oh, we ain't talking about Pop.
2: No, man. Pop was hanging out, you
0: know. Yeah, hanging out.
1: I think Pop was drinking more wine. We used to.
2: I know my pop did.
1: Yeah. My pop hung right on with you, boy.
2: Yeah. Stay out all night.

some original music. Oh yeah, we gonna keep it coming to you like this right now, y'all. Some more original music off the Live and Drop album. Take you all the way down to the candlelight, y'all.

5:31. It's time to pause for a wonderful cause. Let me just introduce to you the songs you just heard. You heard from Corey Henry featuring Trem Funktet, song titled Candlelight Suite, and that was a live version from them from 2025, live at Vaughn's. I believe that's in Louisiana. And then we heard music. My opening song was from The Intruders, I'll Always Love My Mama. I always play that song on Mother's Day. It's my first song all the time, hands down. And just to let you know, roughly 84% of Americans expects to spend a record $38 billion, surpassing 2025's $34 billion as an average of $285 per person on gifts. Top categories: jewelry, followed by special outings and electronics. And there you have it. 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Aloha Maui Ohana, the 2026 Art of Trash opening night will take place on Saturday, which it did already, on April the 18th from 5 to 8 p.m. at the Maui Mall Village in Kahului. 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Sounds all good to me. All right, let's get back into the music here in downtown Wailuku, Maui on a Mother's Day weekend. And I'm Gail Lewis with the music of Past, Present, Forgotten. And you're listening to one of the best radio stations on the planet, which is 91.7 FM KMN Wailuku, Maui. And thanks for turning me on.

you shaking your thing at 5:58. That was Big Sam's Funky Nation from 2006. Shake Your Thing. I remember those days on the dance floor. And from the 70s, we heard, from 2002, we heard from John Mooney with Sun's Blues. In front of John, we heard music from Eric Lindell from 2016 with Bayou Country. It was a live version on that song. And we also heard some live music from the 70s, from 1973, by Little Feat, Spanish Moon. And that was live at the Listener Auditorium in Washington, D.C. And we started off the set with music from 2021 with Leo Nocentelli, song titled Riverfront. And he, Leo, is a songwriter, founding member, lead guitarist of the funk band The Meters. And there you have it. 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
Hawaii's Farmers Union United, Lowenthal and Lowenthal, Makai Power Systems, Malama Kula, Mala Ocean Tavern, and Pogan Paul Kitchens, Hawaii. I'll be there, and hopefully to meet and greet and party with you. All right, let's get right back into the music. Oh, but before I do, I just read on my little music website that 81-year-old Eric Clapton ended his show early when a vinyl was thrown at him on the stage and it landed in his chest. And this happened in Madrid and he was in pain. So at that age, you can't be doing stuff like that. I mean, throw like foam balls or something safe or flowers, but not stuff like that. All right, let's get back into the music on a Mother's Day weekend. And you're listening to the best radio station on the planet, which is 91.7 FM KMNO, Wailuku, Maui. And thanks for turning me on.

Yeah. At 6:29, it's time to pause for a wonderful cause. The song you just heard was from 2014. Song titled, it's from the band of Rebirth Brass Band. They are a Grammy Award winning band. Song titled Rebirth Groove. And I gotta give a shout out to Beefy of Makawao. Said it just loves my New Orleans music that I've been playing. The fact is that I had a guest on my show when we started live streaming the 2026 Jazz Fest from New Orleans, and I had Wesley Furumoto on, and I gave him a whole hour. I mean, all our local artists deserve any time they can get to promote themselves in any shows they're doing. But anyway, I had all this great music lined up. I said, you know, I'm going to keep it playing. So here it is. And then from 2012, we heard from James Andrew with Zulu King. From 2009, we heard from Shamar Allen and the Underdogs and Can You Feel It? And we started off the set with music from 2005, and that was George Porter Jr. with Buttermilk. And I want to say Aloha Maui Ohana, let's boogie. 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Mahalo to our sponsors, which include Aloha Discount Liquor, Apo, Rec, and Kusachi, Hawaii Farmers Union United, Lowenthal and Lowenthal, Makai Power Systems, Malama Kula, Malama Ocean Tavern, and Pogan Pole Kitchens, Hawaii. I'll be there, and hopefully to meet and greet and party with all of you or some of you. And I just hope to see you folks there. And I want to let you know about another great event that's happening, and it's at the Pro Arts. Manaʻo Radio presents Lee Delvise, who is a Chicago-born singer-songwriter who rose to national attention after winning American Idol. He is known for his intimate and quietly powerful live performances with songs that favor new and vulnerability and connection. His latest album, Gone for Days, captures his reflective and soulful sound that resonates long after the final note. He will be performing live at Pro Arts on June the 10th, which is right around the corner. More details and tickets are available at proarts.org. Such a great thing for live music on Maui. All this great live music. It's just awesome. All right, let's get right back into the music. And you're listening to one of the best radio stations on the planet, which is 91.7 FM KMNO on a Mother's Day weekend. And again, thanks for turning me on.

Yeah, that's the sign for me to be taking off. But before I do, I want to say mahalos for joining me on this Mother's Day weekend. And I hope you enjoyed all the great tunes. Some of them were from the New Orleans Jazz Fest. And I really liked them. And at this time, I want to say Manawa Radio 91.7 FM. Maui remains non-profit, non-commercial, and entirely listener-supported, thanks to the generosity of community-minded individuals and businesses like Jim and Andrew Harris, Bonnie Blackledge, Gil Brooks Computer Services, and Pro Arts Playhouse in Kihei. 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And let me just introduce the songs you just heard. You heard music from 1975, from the Meters, Fire on the Bayou, and then from 2010 was Trombone Shorty, One Night Only, The March. 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I'd also like to thank Sweet Parrot.

Guys, Maui Chocolatiers, all of them, for their support of my show. And finally tonight, I close my show with Hawaii's artists. Tonight, I celebrate multi-instrumentalist, composer, singer, songwriter, producer, active for over 30 years, is Dayan Kai. Dayan has released multiple solo albums and touring internationally. He was also the musical director for the show Ulalena in Lahaina and fluently plays around 17 instruments. You can catch Dayan performing at Kihei Pro Arts Playhouse at Azekas in Kihei. Showtimes at 7 p.m. on May 10th, Sunday, that's tomorrow. Got my ticket. I leave you with his song, To Be Free. DJ Ellie and the Killer Bees are up next till midnight. Please stay tuned. I'm Gail Lewis. Stay positive. Avoid negative. Be kind. There's no rewind. The word aloha, we inhale it in and exhale it out. This brings us together. And for Mother's Day tomorrow, a mom loves you first, then forever. Everything I am, you helped me become. Happy Mother's Day to all out there.

0: You know I ain't getting nothing here in Los Angeles. But my room and board. When I was making good, baby, you treated me like I was a king.
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A great classic soul tune that was, and I'll be playing a bunch of classic soul in my first hour. And before we get there, just wanted to let you know that my show is made possible thanks to the generosity of Paia Bay Coffee and Bar, offering fresh, local, and organic food and drinks, serving breakfast and lunch. 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And this is DJ L and the Killer Bees. And by Killer Bees, we're talking blues, bebop, maybe some bluegrass, bossa nova, Brazilian, boogaloo, and everything in between. And we're going to start you off with some Bustin' Loose. How about that one? Here goes nothing.

All right. Well, that is Bobby Womack, who used to be the backup guitarist for Sam Cooke. There you go. And that was I Can Understand It. We started off the set with Chuck Brown and the Soul Searchers with Bustin' Loose. And that was followed by BT Express with Can't Stop Groovin' Now, Want to Do It Some More. And BT Express featured Carlos Ward on sax, who actually played with John Coltrane for a time. That was followed by Barry White with Never Gonna Give You Up. And I don't know if you noticed in that song, but he used the word shtick or stick, which is, you know, I guess he had a Yiddish mama. And then we heard from the Isley Brothers with Work to Do. And that was really a favorite of mine back in the high school days. And then we ended the set with Bobby Womack with I Can't Understand It. And we're going to continue on with some more R&B classic soul hits. And that'll be followed up by some blues, the Blues Hour. And before we get there, just wanted to let you know that on June 13th at Mulligan's on the Blue, we are having Mana'o Radio is celebrating our 24th anniversary. 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Now, I got to tell you that the last time we had Shay Derrick and DJ Chris, that was at the Altitude Deck, and that was such a great night. Oh, boy. So you really don't want to miss this. And best of all, 100% of the proceeds benefit your favorite radio station. And mahalo to our sponsors for this event, Aloha Discount Liquor, Apo Rec and Kusachi, Hawaii Farmers Union United, Lowenthal and Lowenthal, Makai Power Systems, Malama Kula, Mala Ocean Tavern, and Pogan Pole Kitchens, Hawaii. All right. Yes, that's a don't miss show. It's going to be great. And that's Saturday, June 13th at Mulligan's on the Blue from 6 to 9 p.m. All right. Well, we're going to continue on. We have some Keith Barrow, Marcia Griffiths, Dramatics, and one more from the Isley Brothers coming right up. But first, we have Keith Barrow, and here we go with Keith. Enjoy.

Spill That Wine, or Spill the Wine from the Isley Brothers, originally recorded back in 1970 by Eric Burdon and War. And this version came out in 1971. We started off the set with Keith Barrow with You Know You Want to Be Loved, and that is from a release called Physical Attraction from 1979. Then we heard from The Four Tops with Stillwater Peace, Stillwater Love from the, from the album Stillwater's Run Deep from 1970. Then we heard from the great Marcia Griffiths with her version of the Beatles' Don't Let Me Down, which is a really nice segue from the Four Tops because that Four Tops tune has such a syncopated, almost rhythmic style, very much like the early reggae of the 70s. And that was Marcia Griffiths from 1974 from her album Play Me Sweet and Nice with Don't Let Me Down. Then we heard from the Dramatics with What You See Is What You Get from an album of the same name from 1972. And then we heard from Ndambi with What's Wrong With You from an album called the Soul Brother Selection, which is a great compilation album there. However, that album is actually from her album called Little Lost Girl Blues from 1996. All right. And we ended the set with the Isley Brothers cover of Spill the Wine. And there you have it. All right, well, let me let you know a couple things here. Want to let you know that, here we are, come on. 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All right, well, let's get back to the music here, and we're going to hit the Blues Hour now, and interestingly enough, we're going to start off with a tune which is a cover of a Ray Charles classic, and this tune is covered by Farhad Mehrad from an album called Farhad and Black Cat Studio B Show, which is pre-revolutionary Iranian blues. Can you believe that? Here we go. Farhad Mehrad.

All right. Well, that is Junior Wells with Good Morning Schoolgirl from an album called, what is it? Oh, yes, Hoodoo Man Blues from 1965. We started off the set with Farhad Mehrad and his covering of Ray Charles, I Believe to My Soul, from the album Farhad and Black Cat Studio B Show. That is pre-revolutionary Iran. Farhad Mehrad. We also heard from T-Bone Walker with Mean Old World from the 1959 release called T-Bone Blues. We heard Charles Brown with Trouble Blues from his 54 release called Crying Mercy. Then we heard from Etta James from 1992. This tune, Give It Up, from her The Right Time album. Then we heard from Little Milton from the album Waiting for Little Milton from 1973 with the tune Little Bluebird, and my guy Bobby Blueblad with You've Got Bad Intentions from the Duke Recordings Volume 1 from I Pity the Fool, and that was originally recorded in 1956. And then we had Junior Wells covering the Sonny Boy Williamson classic, Good Morning Schoolgirl, from his Hoodoo Man Blues from 1965. All right, well, that brings us up to speed here. And also wanted to tell you about Malama Maui Nui events. Community members are invited to take part in upcountry volunteer cleanup events across Maui County. Oops, that was today. On Saturday, May 9th, we had the Maliko Bay cleanup. And on May 23rd, it's the Laiehi Wetlands cleanup, will be held from 8 a.m. to 12 p.m. at West Kapu Place in Kihei. And that is the Laiehi Wetlands cleanup on May 23rd, 8 to 12 at West Kapu Place in Kihei. Gloves, tools, and supplies will be provided. Participants are encouraged to bring water, closed-toe shoes, and sun protection. For more information, contact Malama Maui Nui. All right, well, let's get back to the music. Let's see what we got for you coming up. We have some more blues. We're going to be doing some Skip James, some Mavis Staples, Tab Benoit, Brandon Santini, and we're going to close our blue set with Van Morrison and Taj Mahal. So let's get started with Skip James and Hard Time Killing Floor Blues. Here we go.

All right. Well, that is Van Morrison and Taj Mahal on their duet from the Van Morrison album Duets, reworking the catalog from 2015. And that was a tune called How Can a Poor Boy? We started off the set with Skip James with Hard Time Killin' Floor Blues. And that is from an album called Blues from the Delta from 1965. Then we heard from the great Mavis Staples with You Are Not Alone from her 2010 release of the same name. We heard from Tab Benoit with These Blues Are All Mine from 1999 from an album of the same name. And then we heard from Brandon Santini with his nominated song, a Best Blues Song of the Year, called Mile After Mile. And that is from the 2025 release called Which Way Do We Go? And then we ended with Van Morrison and Taj Mahal with How Can a Poor Boy? And that sums it up for our Blues Hour. And we're going to go into full-on Latin mode after that with, we're going to have some Bobby Sanabria, some Etienne Charles, Ray Barreto, Ray Obieto, Lonnie Smith, and a bunch of others. And that is going to start up really soon. But before we do that, wanted to let you know that I would like to say thank you to Paia Bay Coffee and Bar, underwriters of my show, and one of Mana'o Radio's major supporters on Instagram at Paia Bay Coffee Bar and on the web at www.paiabaycoffee.com. 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All right, well, coming up to the top of the hour, want to let you know also that you are tuned to listener-supported Mana'o Radio, KMNO, Wailuku, Maui, Hawaii, at 91.7 FM and streaming worldwide at mana'oradio.com, in memory of Duncan Mack and courtesy of the Grace Family Foundation. 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Marlon, I'd like to give a shout out to Miles and Jim and Shuby out in Winterset, Iowa, Marissa in Jersey, and the lovely Christine in way south of the border for a little while, and also to Ron in Ma'alaya. So we're going to move on to some Latin jazz, and we are going to start with a tune called D-Train by Bobby Sanabria. Enjoy.

Okay, well, that's Dr. Lonnie Smith and Mama Wela from a release of the same name, and that came out back in 1971. All right, we started off the set with Bobby Sanabria, percussionist, with his tune called D-Train from his 2007 release called Big Band Urban Folktales. Then we heard Etienne Charles on trumpet with Gulipso American from his 2025 release called Gula Roots. And then we heard from Tito Puente with Para Los Rumberos. And that was recorded back in 1975. And we also heard from guitarist Ray Oviedo with Footprints, which is, of course, the Wayne Shorter tune, and that featured Bob Mintzer on saxophone. And that was from a release from this year called Slight Accent, his new release from 2026. And then we ended the set with Mama Wailer from Dr. Lonnie Smith, before he was Dr. Lonnie Smith and just Lonnie Smith. And that was from Mama Wailer from the CTI Records 40th Anniversary Edition, originally recorded in 1971. All right, well, I wanted to let you know about something else here, and that is Mana'o Radio's major supporters include the Intuitive Home LLC, Mackay Power Systems, Bauer Pacific Builders, Mala Ocean Tavern, Lineage Restaurant, the Salem Family, Paia Bay Coffee and Bar, Teddy's Bigger Burgers, Manawai Farm, Lily Townsend and the Ministry of Fun, Lawrence and Marianne Lambert, Maui Hands, and Picture It Framed. All right, well, that sums it up there. We're going to continue on with some more great music and more of a Latin flavor. And we're going to start off with the great Chucho Valdez on piano with a tune called Santa Cruz. Here we go. Let me find it. Here we are. Okay.

All right. Well, that was Nana Vasconcelos with Cego Adoraldo from an album called Saudades from 2007. We started off the set with Chucho Valdez with a tune called Santa Cruz. And that tune was from his album Border Free from 2013. We then heard from the Spanish Harlem Orchestra with Las Palmas. And that was from an album called The Latin Jazz Project from 2020. Then we heard from Egberto Gismonchi with Salvador from the release of the same name, Egberto Gismonchi from 1969. And Egberto is an amazing composer, guitarist, and piano player. Then we heard from Nana Vasconcelos with a tune called Cego Adorado from an album from 1980 called Saudades. And that is the end of that Latin bit right there. And we're going to move on to some more bebop-inspired tunes. And then we're going to do a few vocals and end with some Ray Charles for the evening. But first, I want to let you know, and I should have said this half an hour ago, I gave you the wrong thing, but Manantial Radio presents Lee DeVise. Lee is a Chicago-born singer-songwriter who rose to national attention after winning American Idol. He is known for his intimate and quietly powerful live performances with songs that favor nuance, vulnerability, and connection. His latest album, Gone for the Days, captures his reflective soul and soulful sound that resonates long after the final note. He will be performing live at Pro Arts on June 10th. More details and tickets are available at proartsmaui.org, and a portion of the proceeds benefits Mana'o Radio. All right, well, that brings us up to speed. Let's see what we got for you coming up. We have some Don Braden, some Clark Terry, Bobby Timmons, Bobby Hutcherson, and one of my favorite singers, Mark Murphy. That's coming up in the next half hour. But first, I would mahalo for joining me today, and mahalo to our friends at Paia Bay Coffee and Bar for underwriting my show every Saturday night. Paia Bay Coffee and Bar is located at 120 Hana Highway in Paia, and they are great supporters of Mana'o Radio. Thank you, Paia Bay Coffee and Bar. All right, well, you are tuned to listener-supported Mana'o Radio KMNO Wailuku Maui, Hawaii at 91.7 FM and streaming worldwide at mana'oradio.com in memory of Duncan Mack and courtesy of the Grace Family Foundation. 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And here we go. This is Master Blaster.

Mark Murphy, All in Love is Fair. So we started off the set at 11 with a Stevie Wonder tune called Master Blaster, and we ended the set with All in Love is Fair. So we started off with Don Braden on sax doing Master Blaster from his 2023 release of the same name. And actually, the name of that album is called Earth, Wind, and Wonder, Volume 2. Then we heard from Clark Terry, CT, with Swahili from the album Boiler Room, Donna Leek, streaming from Isolation, June 14th, 2020, DJ Mix. I don't know when it was originally recorded. Then we heard from the great piano player Bobby Timmons with God Bless the Child, from a 1962 release called Sweet and Soulful Sounds. And then we heard from vibe player Bobby Hutcherson with Going Down South from his 1971 release called San Francisco. And ended the set with Mark Murphy and the Metropole Orchestra with All in Love is Fair, the Stevie Wonder tune from the 1995 release called The Dream. All right, well, that's it for that half hour, and want to let you know of something here. We still have the Art of Trash exhibit is still going, and the opening night is, let's see, wait a second. Oh, okay, the opening night was on April 18th, but it is running through May 23rd. That's the 2026 Art of Trash exhibit at the Maui Mall Village in Kahului. And let's see, it's presented by Malama Maui Nui Ohana and will remain open to the public through May 23rd, daily from 10 a.m. to 6 p.m. Volunteer opportunities are also available. For more information and registration, visit signupgenius.com. Okay, well, we're going to finish out the evening with some Herbie Hancock, some Cassandra Wilson, Beatle Jazz, and Ray Charles. But first, we have some Herbie Hancock, and this is called Speak Like a Child. Enjoy.

Well, that is the unmistakable voice of Ray Charles. And that is, of course, Let It Be. And that is from a 2021 release called True Genius. We started off the set with Herbie Hancock and Speak Like a Child. And that is from the album of the same name back in 1968. We also heard from Cassandra Wilson with Sky and Sea, Blue and Green, from her classic Traveling Miles CD from 1999. Then we heard Beatle Jazz with Tomorrow Never Knows from their album Another Bite of the Apple from 2001. And we ended the set with Ray Charles and Let It Be from his 2021 release True Genius. And folks, that does it for me for the evening. I hope you enjoyed my selections, and I will see you back on, let's see, the 23rd of May. So keep it right here, and enjoy the rest of your weekend, and have a good one. Aloha.

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Thank you. Thank you. Hey! Hey! Hey! Hey! All right, here's a big more reason this is not the G-Man, and it's

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All right. 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Yes, here on 91.7 FM. All right. I want to give a shout out. Mother's Day game. Go Rangers. Yeah. AJ and Allegra. Happy Mother's Day, Allegra. Going out to the Pavich family out in Oregon. Beautiful day out there. Happy Mother's Day to all you mothers out there. Yeah. All right. Let's see what else do we got to share here. How about the thoughts, ideas, and opinions expressed by our announcers, artists, guests featured in my programming do not necessarily reflect the views and opinions of Mana'o Radio in general. 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

I'd also like to say mahalo to our major supporters, including Annie and the Orphans, Automated AV Installation, Rodeo General Store, MauiProperty.com, Rick Strini Ceramics and Glass, Wong Leong Casilla LLC, Doorway into Light, Shelton's Auto Masters, Island Auto Storage, Maui Coffee Roasters, and Andy and Sarah Reidinger. Yeah, I want to thank all of them for helping keep Manao Radio on the air. All right, how about a little Another Brick in the Wall with Keller in the Keels on Live with Littell Bluegrass, Sunday morning here on Manao Radio.

All right, live with the Tell Bluegrass Sunday morning here on Manao Radio. Hey, I just got off the road, been gone for a couple weeks, and was out checking out some new music while I was up in Washington taking care of Mom for a second. I want to thank my sister Trish for all she's doing up there. And I was able to go see, actually I hooked up with Annie, of course, our wonderful volunteer coordinator who just has retired. It was up in Seattle, and Annie called me and asked me if I'd like to go see a band called The Pickpockets, a new bluegrass band out of Washington. Never seen them before, never even heard of them. Anyway, Annie and I went down to a place called The Hidden Hall down in Seattle and saw this band called The Pickpockets. The song is called Lay Me Down. Here on Live with Littell Bluegrass, Sunday morning. New fresh music coming to you here on Live with Littell Bluegrass, Sunday morning. Yeah.

Live with Patel, Bluegrass Sunday Morning. Lay me down. Picking pockets, stealing hearts, the pickpockets. Thank you, Annie, for inviting me on down to Hidden Hall to go see pickpockets last Sunday night. Yeah. All right, I've been gone for 3 weeks. I want to thank Tim for filling in for me. He does a fantastic job of keeping Live with Littell Bluegrass Sunday Morning alive. All right, we're going to go with one more here from the pickpockets this morning. This one's called Ramona. Here on Live with Littell Bluegrass Sunday Morning. Annie, I hope you're tuned in this morning. Much love to you. All the way up in Seattle. I got everything taken care of like I needed. And back in the islands. Anyway, Live with Littell Bluegrass Sunday Morning here on Manao Radio. I want to give a shout out to the Pavich family. Mike Paulson up in Washington. Yeah. Parrish out in Michigan. Parrish is having to hold down a job today after staying up all night and playing a gig. Keep it up, Parrish. It'll get better. The day will pass by. Anyway, Live with Littell Bluegrass Sunday Morning. If you got any requests, feel free to call in this morning, 808-242-5666. I want to give a shout out to Ray Mayron and his dog Sonny. I'm sure they're tuned in. We've probably got Paul James Brown tuned in this morning. I don't know where Jeffrey Andrews is. Jeffrey, if you're listening, last time he called, he was in Botswana or New Zealand or somewhere out there. Anyway, Jeffrey, where are you at today? Anyway, thanks for tuning in to Live with Littell Bluegrass Sunday Morning here on Manao Radio.

All right, live with Latell Bluegrass Sunday morning. That was a couple from the Pickpockets. I'm going to play one more called Runway Blues here on Live with Latell Bluegrass Sunday morning. Thank you, Annie, for inviting me down to Seattle to see this band, the Pickpockets, at the Hidden Hall last Sunday night. Yeah.

All right. Pickpockets. Yeah. Picking pockets, stealing hearts. The pickpockets out of, I believe they're out of the Pacific Northwest. I just ran into them last week with Annie up at Hidden Hall. Yeah, some new bluegrass here on Live with the Toe. Bluegrass Sunday morning. All right. How about, what do we start off with? Couple three from Pickpockets. Lay Me Down. Ramona, the Runway Blues. We heard Another Brick in the Wall from Keller and the Keels. Leva Lavoca from Keller and the Keels. A couple of other tunes out there this morning. Yeah, I'm glad to be back on island. I want to thank Tim for filling in for me the last 3 weeks. I hope you guys enjoyed the WWOZ. I did while I was gone. But I also am looking forward to seeing... hearing Tim today. Yeah. The Dirt Road coming up at 8 o'clock. Stick around. All right. How about a little bit of... let me see here. I'm going to go with Reinhardt Ray, Keller Williams, Mosley Drews, and Snipes here on Live with the Tell Bluegrass Sunday morning.

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Yeah. All right, I want to give a shout out to my good buddy Mike Paulson, who just had some rotator cuff surgery up in Washington. Thanks for sponsoring me the last couple weeks, sending me home with a pocket full of money to finish my house. What a blessing. I travel a lot and do a lot of work on the road, and was very successful this last 2 weeks. So anyway, hopefully we'll get my house finished here in Maui, and yeah, we'll be super happy. All right, we started off that set this morning with somewhere around, I'm going to say, Keller Williams and Mostly Drools and Snipe, Reinhardt Rag, Larry Keel, I'm No Doctor, Mandolin Orange, Hard Travelin' off the Blindfeller CD, Del McCurry, The Tennessee Waltz, Del and Dog, a little more McCurry, Monkey and the Engineer, a couple from Modern Grass, some boys up in Nova Scotia, High on the Mountain off the High on the Mountain CD, and the Train Song also off High on the Mountain. From there we went to Railroad Earth, Chasing Rainbows, Last of the Outlaws. A lot of rainbows here in Maui lately. Very good ice. Anyway, and underneath my voice is our very own Randall Rosebond of the Haiku Hillbillies. And this song is called Gypsy Eyes. Yeah. No, excuse me. Crazy Horse Rides. Randall Rosebond, the legendary unknown. All righty. I'd like to say thank you to Lowenthal and Lowenthal for ongoing support of Mana'o Radio and the Maui Coffee Addict. Yeah, you can find Lowenthal and Lowenthal at lowenthal-hawaii.com. And again, thanks to the Maui Coffee Addict located on 59 Kanoa Street here in Wailuku, serving up coffee and great food every day here on our island. Thank you to both of them for your support of Mana'o Radio, Live with Littell Bluegrass Sunday morning, and The Dirt Road soon to follow here with Mr. Tim. I'm not sure. I thought I heard that hot air balloon circling around up there earlier, but you never know what mode of transportation Tim's bringing in. So anyway, excited to see him. Haven't seen him in 3 weeks. I've been on the road. Glad to be back in Maui. And yeah, excited. Very excited. About a little bit of Sarah Giroux's Build Me Up From Bones. I want to give a shout out to the Hula Honeys. Love them. Check them out on Friday afternoon from 2 to 5. Always playing Sarah Giroux's and all sorts of good bluegrass, Tin Pan, and even their very own music.

right. Yeah. Oh, my, my. Here's a new one called The Path from Silas Herman, Sam Armstrong, Zootfoot, Matt Cantor. Yeah. Here on Live with the Tell.

All right, Devil in the Roots. Warren G. Harding, Get a Life. Before that was Trampled by Turtles, Midnight on Interstates, American Tune with the T-Sisters, and I'm Going Back to Old Kentucky with Sam Bush. I think we started off that set with Build Me Up from Bones from Sarah Jarosz off her Build Me Up from Bones CD, released back in 2013. All right, I got another new song here from Silas Herman and the Tone Units, Back for More, live at the Flatrons. This live session showcases their approach of progressive bluegrass, rooted in traditional, pushed forward with energy, improvisations, and feel, and a modern feel. Recorded on location in the Nashville Acoustics, no studio tricks, just moments in time with the mountains behind them. This was in the Flatron Mountains in the background up in Boulder, Colorado, live at sunset. Yeah. Silas Herman mandolin, Sam Armstrong, which is Zugvus banjo, played with Little Smokies for a while before they ended. I'm not exactly sure. I know that Jake is out with our very own Lucas Nelson, and I know that, I can't think of it right now. But anyway, Jack Ahoon on guitar, Carson McHanley on fiddle, and Matt Cantor on bass. Silas Herman and the Tone Units, live at sunset from the Flatron Mountains in Boulder, Colorado, here on Live with the Tone, Bluegrass, Sunday morning.

All right, live with the Tell Bluegrass Sunday morning here on Mana'o Radio. We got some noise in the background. We better take care of that. Anyway, we got about another 20 minutes before Tim shows up. Yeah, excited to see Tim. Dirt Road tonight, today from 8 to 10 here on Mana'o Radio. All right, Annie is out in New York. Much love to you, Annie, and your family. Annie sent me a picture. She's out in the park with her grandson enjoying a spring afternoon up in New York. But anyway, Annie and I got together up in Seattle for a minute. She called me up and asked me if I'd like to come see a show in Seattle. The band was called The Pickpockets. Pickin' Pockets, Stealin' Hearts was their CD release. We listened to the first couple songs, Lay Down, Ramon, Runway Blues. And I figure we'll listen to a couple more. How about Memory Grove and Shoes here on Live with Littell. Bluegrass, Sunday morning. New music coming at you right here.

All right, I want to give a special shout out to all the mothers, Mary Perry, Phyllis Alvertus, Sweet Mama D, Angie, Annie, all the mothers out there. Yeah, Shirley, Yangio, Kelly, every mother around the world. Happy Mother's Day to all of you. Cat Black.

0: All right, live with Littell. That was a band called the Pickpockets. Annie took, actually bought some tickets up in Seattle, invited me down to a show. We went to the Hidden Hall. This CD was their CD release called Pickin' Pockets, Stealin' Hearts. Yeah, thanks Annie for sharing. And that's some new bluegrass. This was released in 2022. New band here. To the Islands. Thank you for sharing. Also, I've been sharing this morning Silas Herman and his father Vince Herman's song they did this year. It was done in January 13th of 2026. It's called Springtime. It's off the acoustic nature. Here's a father and son duo. Vince and Silas perform their original instrumental song, Springtide. This is part of an acoustic nature series which showcase acoustic instruments played in a natural environment. Drop a comment and let them know how you feel about their series. Vince Herman is a bluegrass guitarist, singer-songwriter, best known for one of the founding members of the band Leftover Salmon. His son, Sermon Hylas, is a multi-instrumental and songwriter from Netherland, Colorado, with a lifetime immersed in the music scene. After sharing the stage with bluegrass icons like Dale McCurry, Sam Bush, Billy Strings, and run filling with the Kitchen Dwellers, Silas is now fronts his own project, Silas Herman and the Tone Units, a progressive bluegrass band built on original songs, high energy jams, and virtuosity playing. Catch them on tour and experience the next chapter of a lifelong musical journey. All right, father and son performed original song, like I said, Vince and Silas Herman, Springtide, acoustic nature, done in January 13th. Of 2026, live with Littell Bluegrass, Sunday morning here on Mana'o Radio. And like I said, giving a shout out to all the moms out there. Tim's in the house. How'd you get here, Tim?
1: I did something unique. I just drove.
0: Oh, he drove in today. Right on. Stick around. Tim's coming up in about 20 minutes here on Mana'o Radio.

0: All right. Father and Son performing original tune. Vincent Herman Silas, Springtide, Acoustic Nature.
1: Yeah.
2: Hails to you. We'll smile again as friends.
0: Yeah. Live with Littell Bluegrass, Sunday morning. All right. Tim is in the house. I got a little more pickpockets I want to play here. Annie and I were down in Seattle at the Hidden Hall last Sunday night, as a matter of fact. She found this band and said, hey, come on down, check it out. New bluegrass band. Very cool. The Pickpockets. This is called Beyond the Hills. The song is called Better Weather. Here on Live with Littell, Bluegrass, Sunday morning.

0: All right, live with Littell Bluegrass Sunday morning here on Mana'o Radio. Hey, it's Tim's birthday today. Who can guess how old Tim is? You'll win a prize. Yeah. Tim's been around for a little while, I could tell you that. Maybe a little longer than I have. And I was born in 1964, so we'll give you a clue there. All right, we're going to some more live music, live with Littell Bluegrass Sunday morning. Stick around a couple more minutes, and Tim with the Dirt Roads coming up here on Mana'o Radio. But here I got Keller Williams and the trio joining with Sierra Hall and Nick and Helen Foster for a mashup at E-Town Final covering two songs, People Get Ready and No Woman, No Cry. All right, Keller Williams and Sierra Hall here on Live with Littell Bluegrass Sunday morning. Glad to be back.
1: We were looking for something to do for the finale, and I've been a little out of voice for this during this taping, but. You know, I was hoping we could find something Keller could sing, but then he was talking about, well, you know, maybe it'd be cool if we could do something that we both could sing a little something on, just do a verse or something. And I've recently worked up a version of People Get Ready, and haven't played it out too much, but it's just such a feel-good song, and so I thought, well, that could have a really sweet energy to go out on.
2: A little bit of energy. It's got a chorus. It could be any style music.
1: You know, and then he said, oh, Keller, you know, it'd be really cool if you could sing something, but it was a different song over these chord changes.
3: And I couldn't think of anything in those progressions. But Lou Gossain,

0: sound engineer, tour manager was like, "No woman, no cry." And Nick heard him. He's like, "Yes." It's fun to kind of bend it and make it work. And I really like Nick's direction and his enthusiasm and his energy and his vision to not do a cover song the way a cover song's done.
1: Just have the band drop out and have everybody sing.
0: And then at the end, the two mashups came together and it worked, and I thought it was kind of cool.
2: You know, it was fun. It all kind of came together last minute, but they're willing to take a chance and try something different, so I love that. It's really fun.

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0: 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Tim is in the house. The dirt road is about ready to start. How you doing, Tim?
2: I am doing pretty darn good. I want to say happy Mother's Day to all those mothers out there and people who'd like to say thank you to their mothers or their wives that are wonderful mothers.
0: Right on. Hey, it's good to be back on the islands. I want to say happy Mother's Day to my mother and to Mary Perry and to Kat and the Nalus. I'm sure there's a mother there, too.
2: Oh, those Navas have mothers.
0: Navas, yeah, yeah.
2: Mothers. They're mothers all over the place
0: mothers
2: over there.
0: Mothers everywhere. Babalu spends a lot of time being a mother.
2: Yeah. And one of the Navas, Tom, has a birthday that I do.
0: Oh, that's right.
2: Little
0: Tim's,
2: Benny.
0: It's Tim's birthday today, everybody. So call him and tell him happy birthday. Tell him how you feel. Hey, we started that set off with the Pickpockets, a new band that Annie called me and said, hey, come down, check them out. They were in Seattle. Memory Grove and Shoes. We did a couple from Herman Silas and Vince Herman, Springtide, where is it at? Anyway, there was a couple of them we did. Then we did Sierra Hall and Keller Williams. We finished up with People Get Ready and No Woman, No Cry. It's 7:58 across the Hawaiian Islands. We'll be back next Sunday morning. I want to say thank you to Lowenthal, and the Maui Coffee Addict for supporting Mano'o Radio Live with Latell Bluegrass Sunday morning and the Dirt Road starting here now with Mr. Tim on Mano'o Radio.
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2: And you fellow listeners, if there's something you'd like to request for your mom or your wife, or just a song you'd like to hear. Doesn't have to be country. It's all about moms today. Let us know. 808-242-5666. We'll be glad to do it.

Mother's Day Sunday morning on Manao Radio. Good morning. I'm Tim. This is The Dirt Road. And thank you for the requests and the calls. Had some requests in there. Cat Black requested Mary, Did You Know? Now, there's an important mother right there in that song. We had Patsy Cline. Come on in. Make yourself at home. Eddie Arnold. Bouquet of Roses. Jimmy Rogers. Kisses Sweeter Than Wine. Jeannie C. Riley talking about her mama at the Harper Valley PTA. It was a true story. Johnny Cash, Daddy Sang Bass. Tom Littell wanted to hear that one. Merle, Mama Tried. Dolly Parton, what a great song. Coat of Many Colors. Reba McEntire, I'm a Survivor, requested by our friend Island Billy P. Good morning, sir. Glenn Campbell, I wanted to hear that one. Wichita Lineman. Waylon and Willie, Mamas, Don't Let Your Babies Grow Up to Be Cowboys. Some folks I'd like to thank, very important. We are listener-supported, commercial-free, and we're all volunteers. How do we do that? With the help of people like this, major supporters, including the Intuitive Home LLC, Makai Power Systems, Bauer Pacific Builders, Mala Ocean Tavern, Lineage Restaurant, The Salem Family, Paia Bay Coffee and Bar, Teddy's Bigger Burgers, Manawai Farm, Lily Townsend and the Ministry of Fun, Lawrence and Marianne Lambert, Maui Hands and Picture It Framed. Thank you so much. I'm looking around. The lights are on. Plumbing is working. Somebody's paying the bills. Thank you, guys. That's how we do it. We did check in with the National Weather Service in the Wailuku area. We're going to have daytime highs in the mid-80s. Overnight lows, upper 60s, lower 70s. Winds are going to be out of the northeast, 15 to 25. Let's keep those up. Let's see, your chance of rain, minimal, 20% or less all week. Those will be pop-up storms. And let's see, currently I'm looking out the window. We do have winds. It says it's 14 miles per hour. Looks like it's mostly cloudy and already 74 degrees in Uptown Wailuku at the gorgeous studios of Manao Radio. We are doing requests for Mother's Day. If there's something you'd like to hear, we'll do our best. We are at 808-242-5666. Give us a call, let us know, and we'll put on a song for you. Thank you for joining us here at Manao Radio, and happy Mother's Day.

That's Billy Dean on Mana'o Radio. I'm Tim. Bits and pieces here. Just about a minute before 9 o'clock Sunday morning, Mother's Day morning. Good morning to you. We also have the Statler Brothers. Do You Know You Are My Sunshine? Al Dexter, Pistol Pack and Mama. Hopefully not today. Randy Travis, Forever and Ever, Amen. Paul Overstreet and Heroes. Willie Nelson, Funny How Time Slips Away. And the Judds, Mama He's Crazy. And let's see, Gene Autry, Have I Told You Lately That I Love You? 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Thank you both, Lowenthal and Lowenthal, and Maui Coffee Attic. Appreciate it. Happy Mother's Day, my sister, Marcy, my sister, Meg. Happy Mother's Day, also Tiffany and Emily. And Marcy, she likes the dad jokes, and she sent a mom's joke for Mother's Day. This is from Marcy. If you don't like it, if you like it, it came from me. She wants to know where math teachers go on vacation. If you're a math teacher, where should you go on vacation? Times Square. Marcy, a mom joke. Thank you. I liked it. Got some more stuff coming up and some requests. Thank you for the calls. 808-242-5666. We got more coming up. Good morning.

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I guess the house is still standing. I don't get to go back much anymore. No voice is left to fill those halls, and no steps to grace the floor. For you see, my mother sings in heaven now, around God's golden throne. But I'll always believe that this world is a better place, because one time my mama sang a song.

Paul Overstreet on Monaco Radio. He had a couple songs in there. So In Love, and he also had Daddy's Coming Around. Earl Thomas Conley, We Believe in Happy Endings. That was with Emmylou Harris. Don Williams, I Believe in You. Bill Anderson, Mama Sang a Song. Tennessee Ernie Ford, By Request, 16 Tons. Colin Ray, Love Me. We had Hank Williams Jr., I Can't Help It If I'm Still in Love with You. B.J. Thomas, Mama. And we started off with Jim Reeves, Billy Bayou. Dirt Road coming to an end. Want to thank you for listening. Want to thank some of our major supporters. Want to thank Aloha Cleaning Experts and Haleakala Ranch. Bonnie Blackledge and Jeffrey Andes, you know, these are the supporters and a whole bunch of others that allow us to share with you a very wide variety of commercial-free music right here on Maui and all around the world. Got a couple more songs coming up, then we'll go to Otto, and then Miss Linda Lopez will be up at 10 o'clock. Have a great Mother's Day, stay safe, and please be kind.

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0: 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My show is A Playlist Without Borders here the second and third Sundays of every month, 10 a.m. to 2 p.m. And it's Mother's Day on this particular Sunday today. So happy Mother's Day to all the super fantastic, hardworking, exceptionally brilliant women who are mothers out there. To all, not just to their own children, but mothers to all, mothers to each other, mothers to their family, furry friends, and mothers to the world. So be well, enjoy your day, mamas, and I guess my playlist is a little bit about, you know, celebrating moms, but always including new releases, always offering different sounds for your ears and hoping you're enjoying it, and always doing a bit of country hopping as I want to do. So I'm going to start off with a wonderful young native Hawaiian singer, songwriter. Her name is Kawehi, and this is her version of Hawaii 78. Most known by all of you from Israel Kamaka Viva Ole. Here she is.
1: Peheo ilako we ikei. Iloko ko lako upu uvei.

You're listening to Ray, featured here with the incredible composer Hans Zimmer, who is a conductor, a German film and music producer, and very renowned for integrating electronic music with traditional orchestral arrangements, and teamed up with Ray, who's currently kind of one of my favorite young singers momentarily. She's really on top, producing a lot of incredible music one after the other and jumping herself out of the box of singer-songwriter into all kinds of musical elements that she blends. Kind of similar to what Kate Bush used to do, like this. Mother stands for comfort.

Trying Times from Roberta Flack. And here's a classic from Bill Withers, Grandma's Hands, off of Just As I Am.

You're listening to the incredible Rhiannon Giddens with the Resistance Revival Choir. How I Long for Peace. It came out in 2024, and certainly always a mother's deep down wish is for peace. And here's some news that is important, because low-income homebound Kupuna, our elderly, need your help. 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It's all of our kuleana, our responsibility to help our kupuna. Yes, indeed. Isn't it true? I'm going to carry on with another beautiful vocal piece, Lighthouse, it's called. And this is a duet, a combination of incredible singers, Bonnie Payne, who was out of Oklahoma, and comes together with Rising Appalachia, who's two sisters that I play at the top of my set every show with the song Resilient. And they are Leah Song and Chloe Smith, and this is called Lighthouse.

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And the name of this piece is titled Flow. Next up is a brand new release from Robert Plant called Higher Rock off of the album Saving Grace. Enjoy.

0: Yes, two in a row from the incredible trio I'm With Her, consisting of Sarah Giroux, Sarah Watkins, and Ife O'Donovan. And that was Wild, Clear, and Blue. And before that, you heard their cover of Paul Simon's Obvious Child, which is so beautiful because there's so much that Paul Simon wrote into that for percussion, and they simply use their guitars to actually fill in for the percussion aspect of that song, which is quite clever. And before that, you heard Brand New from Robert Plant. Actually, it was last year, not Brand New. That was off of Saving Grace, Higher Rock. But Brand New from composer David Mitchum, you heard Title Flow off of Glorious Assembly. And then Bonnie Payne with Rising Appalachia, Brand New, Lighthouse. So a bunch of new releases and some beautiful Mother's Day cheer for you all today. And I want to offer gratitude, of course, to all the moms for doing all they do, which is an endless job, to mother their families and the world around them. But also thanks to all who support Mana'o Radio. 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And so thank you very much for making it possible for us to share the tunes with you. Thank you to the Cindy and Glenn Fry Foundation, Momona Bakery and Coffee Shop, Aloha Discount Liquor, Backlit Buddha Studios, Commercial Properties of Maui, Tamura's Market and Fine Wine and Liquors, 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So do tell us, Tim, what's going on the island this week?
1: 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And at the very top is a purple banner. That's Music Tonight. It's a free listing of upcoming live music events all over Maui, and there's always a lot going on. You're going to find dates and times, styles of music, the artist, and the location. Here's just a few. Well, on Monday the 11th in Kula at Ocean Vodka from 5 until 7, check out Aaron Booth. Tuesday the 12th in Kihei at South Shore Tiki Lounge, 7:30 to 9:30, it's Christopher McGee. Wednesday the 13th in Kihei at Fabiani's from 5 until 7, Willie Wainwright. And on Thursday the 14th in Kapalua at the Ritz-Carlton Aloha Lounge from 6 until 9, Never Too Late. And you know there's more, lots more. Check it out. We thank the special folks over at Backlit Buddha Studios for helping with music tonight. And we thank you for listening to and supporting Maui's community station, Mana'o Radio.
0: Thank you indeed for listening. And thank you, Tim. And thanks to all the incredible musicians who offer their beautiful music here on the island. We're so lucky people want to be here and share their music, and from all of our local talented musicians to people who make an effort to get here from far away. And it's, as we all know, not easy to get here. So thank you all. All right, I'm going to carry on with my playlist with Mexican singer-songwriter Lila Downs. And this is called Mother Jones off of One Blood.

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Please.

0: Beyonce.
1: No!
0: Oh, John Batiste. Hanging out with singer-songwriter Willow with the song Home.

0: You're listening to the Afro Celt Sound System, an incredible group who fuse electronic music with traditional Gaelic and West African sounds. And next up, I have another brand new one off of Ray's new album. The album is called This Music May Contain Hope, so watch out. The song is called Joy.
1: Are you somebody? Mr. Ray, are you somebody? Mr. Ray, are you somebody?
2: 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Heaven, hear me now. I want to be.

I declare there will be joy indeed, Ray. Brand new off of This Music May Contain Hope. 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Smashish remix. That's not easy to say. DJ Smashes Smashish remix.

Hey, shout out to J-Dog and Kihei working in his studio, producing beautiful works of art, which you can view over at the Pro Arts Theater. They're hanging there now. And I just, you know, sort of randomly opened up my Facebook page, and what I saw was a beautiful video that happened at the Merry Monarch Festival recently. It's a Hula Halau doing a piece in honor of Kauai. It's a mele called Ho'opoipo, and it celebrates Kamaile, a sacred mountain in the northern district of Halelea. Now, the thing that's interesting about this beautiful video of this hula is that I was watching it while listening to this particular piece that's playing, which is called Shrewd Woman by the incredible oud player and composer Rabi Abu Khalil. And the music went with their dancing. How crazy is that? And this is Julia Hulsmann. She's a German pianist and composer. This is called Goisario de Imagens, off of While I Was Away.

You're listening to the Ezra Collective, which is a London-based quintet. Really incredible in their field, known for blending Afrobeat, hip-hop, grime, salsa, and fusion jazz. And this is called Enter the Jungle. Speaking of which, Malama Maui Nui events are having a cleanup. Community members are invited to take part in upcoming volunteer cleanup events across Maui on Saturday, May 9th. Wait a second. That was yesterday. Never mind. But speaking of cleanup, County of E-Cycling accepts most electronic devices, including TVs, computers, monitors, printers, audio equipment, and cell phones at no cost. How about that? That's excellent for the environment. And small appliances are also accepted for a fee. Dispose of your e-waste responsibly at the e-cycling facility in Pu'unene. The entrance is on Pulehu Road on the Safeway side of the four-way stop sign. And they are open Tuesday 1 to 5 p.m., Saturday 9 to 1 p.m. And there's a drop box at the entrance of the facility for after-hour drop-offs and no appliances, please. For more information, to schedule a pickup, you can call 808-280-6460 for the County of Maui E-Cycling Facility. That's a really great offer, because we only have the dump on this small island that's getting filled up by the minute. All right, I'm going to carry on with this incredible young singer from Iceland. Leve is her name, and this is called Mad Woman off of A Matter of Time, the final hour.

That was brand new from Natasha Atlas, who I haven't heard anything from in a long time, and that's called Unchanging Game. Natasha Atlas is an Egyptian-Belgian singer known for her fusion of Arabic and Western music, and her voice is very unique. All right, The Road by Ioka.

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My show is a Playlist Without Borders here, the second and third Sundays of every month, 10 a.m. to 2 p.m. Happy Mother's Day to all. And you were listening to Ioka out of Boston with The Road, brand new release. And this is a new release from Sima Funk, who usually plays very funky music. He's a Cuban singer and composer. But this is a pretty mellow tune. It's called Llora, or Cry.

You're listening to Miss Lauryn Hill featuring Carlos Santana on guitar there with To Zion. And that was off of The Miseducation of Lauryn Hill, one of my very favorite albums of all time. Before that, Tupac with Dear Mama. Sima Funk, Cuban singer-songwriter with Yora. Ioka, singer-songwriter out of Boston with The Road, and brand new from Natasha Atlas, Unchanging Game. And are you an experienced hiker and backpacker with a desire to help preserve Native Hawaiian ecosystems? Well, the Friends of Haleakala have an opportunity for you. Friends of Haleakala National Park are seeking National Park Service volunteers for a strenuous two-night service trip in Haleakala Crater Saturday to Monday, that's May 23rd to the 25th, participants will tent camp in the Holua Wilderness Area, collect native plant seeds, and remove invasive species to protect Nene habitat. For details on how to sign up, visit www.fhnp, which stands for Friends of Haleakala National Park, .org, and email at beth@fhnp.org. Yeah, that sounds like a fantastic trip for those of you who have a good fitness level for 10,000 foot work. And here's a little Nina Simone, Blues for Mama. Happy Mother's Day, mamas. Hope you're not blue.

0: And now for something completely different. David Bowie with John Lennon's Mother off of Trying to Get to Heaven.
1: Mother, you had me

Listening to the incredibly dynamic Cuban band founded by legendary Cuban pianist Chucho Valdez, Iraquere. This is called Illa. This is the Cuban 45's DJ mix that just came out this year of this song. You heard Ojos de Brujo out of Barcelona, 9-piece band. And this, of course, Paul Simon, the obvious child out of Rhythm of the Saints. It might even be my very favorite Paul Simon album, which is hard to pick because there's so many.

Here's a little Salsa Celtica, Scottish group playing a fusion of salsa music and traditional Scottish instruments and salsa. Café Colando. All right, pretty much the next and last set I'm going to play is all mostly about food. Because when I think of my mom, I think of her cooking, which I dearly miss. And, of course, her love of salsa and Spanish music. And my little connection through my DNA with my Puerto Rican vibes mixed with those spicy Scottish vibes.

congas and bagpipes. I love it. Yes, indeed. Salsa Celtica with Café Colando. The coffee is brewing. And you are tuned to listener-supported Mana'o Radio at KMNO Wailuku, Maui, Hawaii, at 91.7 FM and streaming worldwide at mana'oradio.com in memory of Duncan Mack and courtesy of the Grace Family Foundation. 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I'm here on the second and third Sundays of every month from 10 a.m. to 2 p.m. Happy Mother's Day to all the incredible moms who have nurtured their children, their families, their pets, their gardens, and all kinds of incredible new ideas. Creativity abounds.

0: yeah. Weppa! Shout out to everybody today celebrating Mother's Day, whether you're home chilling or out and about. I was dancing around the studio. Hey, shout out to Gabby up in Pukalani. Shout out to Suki and Kihei. Marina Joy and the family out in British Columbia. Dani and family out in Paia. Margie and Evelyn over in Norfolk, Virginia. Lily with her new baby boy, Gabrielle, over in Kihei. Carrie, Olinda. Yes, Susan Hansen, I'm thinking of you. And all of my other wonderful friends and women, wherever you are. Cheers! And now it's time for a little, what is it? A little Hawaiian history moment, lest we forget so much happened before we all got here. Right? Buck, what happened?
1: In the memory of Bob Krause and Les Adam, Manawa Radio presents the Hawaiian History Moment. Aloha ia oe. My name is Richard Mickelson. We continue this series, sharing Hawaiian history with Close Hauled. The inspiration for these stories is from Bob Krause's Hawaii Maritime Chronology. Using his notes and sources, we have formulated this series to tell the story of Hawaii. Very few of the people living in the country were educated and knew how to apply for their titles. Others wanted to remain on the lands under their chiefs. But when the trading days came and the chiefs leased their lands to the foreigners and the people were obliged to leave them, they learned their mistake and were left to wander in tears on the highway. Some people were just ignorant. But the foreigners, who had waited a long time to take the land for themselves, were all ready. And when the door was thrown open for natives and strangers alike, land was what they wanted. It would have been better if, when the law made the sale of government lands available, these could have been sold reasonably to the descendants of Kamehameha alone, that his toil and blood might not have been spent in vain. His children do not get the milk. His adopted children have grasped the nipples and sucked the breast dry. More Hawaiian History is available Tuesday nights at 8:50 p.m. on the Manawa Radio Hawaiian History Moment Discussion and Digression Session with Dorothy Betts. Hawaiian History Moment episodes can be viewed on Buck Mickelson's and Story of Hawaii Museum's Facebook pages. Mahalo to Eddie Tanaka and to Vince Esquire for playing the music behind the Hawaiian History Moment.

0: Beneath the forests of these sacred valleys awaits the riches and treasures of our ancestors past. And their intention to our future is to embrace our Aina, to sacrifice the labors of our bodies to this great land of Ka'eleku. Mahalo e nā kupuna, me ke aloha palena ole.
1: Mahalo e nā kupuna, yes, we give thanks to all who came before us, our ancestors, our elders, and there are still some wandering in tears. Indeed. Thank you, Buck, for that. And thanks to our major supporters, including Cynthia Conrad Design and Robbins Ridge, Coconut Kuleana Restaurant Marlo, Daryl Wilson, Mr. Right Yards and Gardens, Outdoor Living, How Maui Is Meant to Live, Tim Jazz Now, and MauiPianoTuning.com, Hawaiian Carpet One and Hawaiian Ceramic Tile, Maui Realtor Dave Butch, and Jerry Valdries, Malama Kula, and the Wailuku Coffee Company. These folks and other very generous, community-minded people make it possible for us to share the tunes and the love of music with you all right here from our hearts at Manawa Radio to all yours, wherever you are listening. All right, I'm going to continue. My last set is all Latin music, and I'm going to look for a little special request from one of our fellow DJs. Shout out to Keith Pagan. All right, Sima Funk, incredible Cuban singer-songwriter with the incredible and legendary Chucho Valdez with Mambo Influenciado. And this is from the Latin Grammy Sessions.

special request for Keith Pagan's Mama, Ran Can Can, Tito Puente. Epa. This is some old school salsa.

You're listening to the incredible Tony Sukar. He is a Peruvian master drummer, percussionist, and that was his mom, Mimi Sukar, singing the vocals for Celia Cruz, and that was the also featuring Arturo Santoval, and that's a classic song, Azúcar, which has been covered by many, an incredible artist, written by Jorge Luis Piloto. And next up, I got a little Carlitos Pedron, also another master percussionist out of New York, featuring Pedrito Martinez, also out of Cuba. Incredible percussion. Yeah, we're getting into the percussion people. I hope your hips are moving. If they're not, there must be something wrong with you. Do it. Move them. I promise you, you won't be sorry.

I want to say thank you to Mana'a Radio's greatest supporters. We're so grateful to our past and present supporting listeners and underwriters, including Gail Lewis, Marvin and Fran Buchanan, John McGraw, and so many more generous folks who make it possible for us to share the vibes. 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

Arroz con habichuelas. That would be cooking on the stove pretty much every day, rice and beans. My mom was an incredible cook, and even if we were taking her out to dinner, she would still have to have rice and beans on the stove. And here's a little more food-based salsa. Bacalao con pan. That's cod with bread. Salted cod, that would be. And this is the incredible pianist from Cuba, Harold Lopez Nusa.

Okay, Margie and Evelyn, I hope you were dancing. And this one goes out to my mama, our mama, in the heavenly realms, Eddie Palmieri, Puerto Rico, off of Sentido, classic.

Well, that is some medicine for my Puerto Rican soul. I hope you all enjoyed my set today. Happy Mother's Day to all of you incredible women. And I'm going to be signing off. Until next week, same time, same station, with another Playlist Without Borders. All right. Big hugs, big love, and some big dance moves. Whatever you can move, move it. All right. I'm going to leave this place to make space for Sweet Mama D and her blues rainbows. Ya me voy. I'm going already. Salsa Celtica.

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1: Well, happy, happy, happy Mother's Day to one and all. I hope you're enjoying your children today. And children, be good to your mamas today, please. They'd really appreciate a phone call or to see you or fix food for you. Come now. I'm apologizing today for an encore performance of last week. As for the second time this week, I had a serious computer crash. So today I'll be going home to fix it again. But in the meantime, I'm going to have some fun while we're here. So if you're ready, get your sippings all cooled down and your huggins all warmed up. Here we go.